0: soul to steal. He was in a bind because he was way behind and he was willing to make a deal. Oh, when he came across this young man sawing on a fiddle and playing it high. And then the devil jumped up on a hickory stump and said, boy, let me tell you what.
1: Well, I guess you didn't know it, but I'm a fiddle player too. And if you care to take a dare, I'll make a bet with you. You know you play a pretty good fiddle, boy, but give the devil his due. I bet a fiddle of gold against your soul, because I think

0: See, I don't know what you do there.
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0: 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Or it goes to A flat. If you're in C, that is.

If I take a motion to cut that, would you have it? I've got to hunt the other verse. We got one verse of it. Remember me.

history. There are many songs written about the Eternal Triangle. The next one tells the story of a Mr. Grayson, a beautiful woman, and a condemned man named Tom Dooley. When the sun rises tomorrow,

saw the old man's face. Front page obituary, he was a millionaire. He left his fortune to some guy he barely knew. His kids were mad as hell.

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It must have rained every day when he was my age. He quit school early to help Grandpa. He was one man short.

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The tales get taller every time they're told. The fish get longer as he grows old. He loves to talk about

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And this is a story that happened a long, long time ago, once upon a time in the West.

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I wonder if he knows Burt Reynolds and Dean Martin and Rockwell Welch and Ann Margaret and all those biggies. 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

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It was unlike anything else we had done. And thanks to you guys, everybody at Country Radio, they made this song a big old top 10 hit for us. Thank you guys so much for that.

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Here we go.

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0: Amen. You got to take risks. I've been taking them since I started at 18, and I fall on my heart. Sometimes I fall flat on my butt, but I get back up. And I was raised that way. We were like this when we were on welfare. We wanted to make it so bad, we kept showing up, waiting for God to walk through the room. And when he does, it's a wonderful thing. And if he doesn't, you just keep on. And so half the battle for me all these years has been showing up on time. But anyway, it was 1993, and I certainly showed up for this event. It was CMA, and I came out on stage. Vince Gill introduced me, and I was in my long flowing gown with my bustier, my hair jacked to Jesus. And I was really something. And it was a milestone, and when this song came out, it broke my heart 1,000 times. And have you ever loved someone so much it almost killed you? Good. I'm glad I'm not the only one. But music is a healer, and so when I'm feeling that dark night of the soul, I sing.
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just like she was here today. She said she would always love me and she would always be good and true. 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